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one of the hottest songs in the country. Big shout out to Drake, man. I saw him at the World Cup game the other day between Portugal and Croatia. Rumors are he'll be performing at the final of the World Cup.

FM, number one for hip-hop and R&B. It's your boy, KC. It is KC Weekends. It's the 4th of July. And if you're looking for some fireworks, they got some out at Elk Grove Park tonight. Live music, food, a drone show, and, of course, one of the best firework displays in the city, man. Tap in with them.

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1: 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It's the weekend.
2: Miami. That's for all my scammers and my kid money.

weekend's coming to an end for the day. I'm about to go outside and enjoy my 4th of July festivities. Remember, there's fireworks out in Rancho Cordova. You can go check them out there. There's fireworks out in Elk Grove at Elk Grove Park. You can check those out. And they're going to have some after the A's game over at Sutter Health Park in West Sacramento. You can see those in West Sac. You can see them at the A's game. You can see them downtown. You can see them in Old Sac. It's going to be one of the great firework displays that you'll see all night long, man. So y'all be safe if you're doing some at the house. We need everybody to come back with all their limbs and everything intact, because I'll be back tomorrow at noon for that Sunday edition of KC Weekends, man.

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9: 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You ever hear the expression? Like you ain't got that dog in you. If you gotta fight, you better have a dog with you. If you gotta fight, you gotta have a dog with you. Gotta have Top Dog with you. 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And he gonna fight. He gonna fight to the end. And you know what he gonna try to do.

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3: When you need somebody to help you, you want somebody with that dog in them. I'm talking about that dog in them. You ever hear the expression? Like you ain't got that dog in you. 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If you gotta fight, you gotta have a dog with you. Gotta have Top Dog with you. He got that dog in him. And he gonna fight. He gonna fight to the end. And you know what he gonna try to do. He gonna try to fight.

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7: When you need somebody to help you, you want somebody with that dog in them. 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He got that dog in him. And he gonna fight. He gonna fight to the end. 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He gonna try to

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know my little off they rocker. 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Yes, AGs. 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

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Yo, I ain't seen you in a minute, but I got something to tell you.

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6: 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Stinky leftovers. Exhale. Watermelon in the summer. That's the power of Hefty Ultra Strong Trash Bags with Fabuloso.

let's get the party started. 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That's when I knew that your heart was scarring. 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

That is Northwestern University history professor Kevin Boyle. And that brings us to today and this weekend, 250 years of independence. On this Independence Day weekend, I'm Dennis Foley, and this has been Conversations.

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40 was such shebang. 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
5: Yeah.

It's your boy KC. This KC Weekend's a shout-out to the Sacramento Kings Summer League team. Got that win yesterday in the California Classic. My guy, Darius A. Cuff Jr., 25 points in his Kings debut. I'm telling y'all, we got one.

fam. It's your boy KC. This KC Weekends, man. Still trying to recover a little bit from my 4th of July shenanigans. Just nothing too crazy. I was just running around all over the place, man. But I'm good. I'm good. I'm ready to get after it today. And I'm ready to get after it on July 28th. That's when my guy, Keith Sweat, is going to be at the California State Fair. You can be there as well. All you got to do is go to ksfm.com right now for your chance to enter and win tickets.

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0: It's your boy KC. This KC weekend's going down here on this Sunday afternoon. And next week on 102.5, we'll have keywords all week long for your chance to go see Alicia Keys' Hell's Kitchen Broadway hit musical at the Safe Credit Union Performing Arts Center. That's going to be on Wednesday, July 29th. We're going to have keywords all week long at 7, 11, 3, and 5 for your chance to win tickets. 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

0: 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Don't forget my guys Nico and DJ Oasis. They got Ice Cream Sundays going down at Poacher House from 4 to 9, 1910 Q Street. Man, make sure you pull up on them. This is going up all day long.
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fam, it's your boy KC. This KC weekend's going down on this Sunday afternoon, the day after the 4th of July. Some people might be a little hungover. Some people just might be hungover on the fact that they was just grinding all day yesterday, like I was. I wasn't really drinking, but I was just out there grinding with the family, having a good time, went to the California Classic. Vibes was all the way up. Then vibes are going to be all the way up on Tuesday, July 28th, because the legend Keith Sweat is going to be at the California State Fair, and you can be there too. All you've got to do is go to ksfm.com right now for your chance to enter and win tickets to see one of the greatest to ever do it, Keith Sweat, when he's at the California State Fair on July 28th.

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1: 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Drizzy Drake, shebang, right here on 102.5 KSFM. Number one for hip-hop and R&B, it's your boy KC. And I got to give a happy birthday shout-out to my boy Glenn.

KC Weekend's going down here on 102.5 KSFM. Coming up, I've got information on how you can go see Keith Sweat live at the California State Fair, man. Stay tapped in with me.

got tickets if y'all trying to go downtown, see a little summer league action, see these young Sacramento Kings get after it here. They also got one more night tomorrow night at the Golden 1 Center. So make sure y'all pull up on them one time, man. Right now on 102.5, we got one of the biggest songs of the summer. Janis, STFU, Drizzy Drake, right here on

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11: Hugo Lloris was 11 years old, watching at home in Nice when France won the World Cup in 1998. 24 years later in Qatar, he captained France in another final against Argentina, having already lifted the trophy in 2018. His career bridged two generations of French football, the multicultural team of Zidane, Thuram, and Henri, and the one of Mbappe, Pogba, and Griezmann. Goalkeepers age differently. They get sharper. They become caretakers of squads that change around them. Lloris retired from international football after Qatar with 145 caps, the most capped Frenchman ever. The boy who watched 1998 had become the man holding the ladder for those who came next.
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Don't Kill the Party right here on KC Weekends on 102.5 KSFM. 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

0: 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Coming up, I've got that information you need to go see Keith Sweat at the California State Fair.
1: Regulators. We regulate any stealing of his property. We're damn good, too. But you can't be any geek off the street. 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Earn your keep.

Yes, sir. It's 102.5 KSFM, number one for hip-hop and R&B. It's your boy, KC. It's KC Weekends, and it is Sunday, so that means Ice Cream Sundays is going down at Poacher House, 1910 Q Street, from 4 to 9. Big shout-out to my man, DJ Oasis. Shout-out to my man, Nico, baby. What's up? Let's go. All right.

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SFM, number one for hip-hop and R&B. It's your boy, KC. It is KC Weekends on this Sunday afternoon. Hope everybody had a great 4th of July holiday. My man, Keith Sweat, he's coming to Sacramento, man. He's going

FM all next week on 102.5. We're going to have keywords for your chance to go see Alicia Keys' Hell's Kitchen Broadway hit musical when it's at the Safe Credit Union Performing Arts Center Wednesday, July 29th. We're going to have keywords at 7, 11, 3, and 5 for your chance to go see Alicia Keys' Hell's Kitchen. She's a

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My boy Key Sweat is going to be at the California State Fair on July 28th. I got all the information that you're going to need for your chance to go see him.

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2: When you need somebody to help you, you want somebody with that dog in them. 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You ever hear the expression? 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If you gotta fight, you better have a dog with you. If you gotta fight, you gotta have a dog with you. Gotta have Top Dog with you. He got that dog in him. And he gonna fight. He gonna fight to the end. And you know what he gonna try to do. He gonna try to

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